0: be screaming hallelujah.
1: Can you feel the beat within my heart? Can you see my love shine?
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0: El sonido que te hace bailar. Pontexa, Pontexa, Pontexa, Pontexa, Pontexa.
1: When Jace was at the table, I kept on seeing him look at me while he's with that other girl. Do you think he was just doing that to make me jealous? Because he was totally texting me all night last night, and I don't know what to

Jason just liked my selfie. What a creep. 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Yeah, the one next to the girl with no shoes on? That's so ratchet. That girl is such a fake model. She definitely bought all her Instagram followers. Who goes out on Mondays?

0: Ponte Exa, la estación de las 6 canciones continuas.
1: Hey yo, Jason.
2: Oh yeah, oh yeah, oh yeah.
1: Say something to her. Holla at her.
2: I got one question. How'd you fit all that in them jeans? You know what to do with that big fat butt. Wiggle, wiggle.